Not a problem. Don't turn your back because we have to face them. Problem is more than a one can eat bread. Yo, yo, yo. Here's Sister Gracie and you're tuning to Tone Cooler 105.3. Hear this.

0: Mein Name ist Ranga Yogeshwar und im Moment hören Sie Radio Tonkuhle.
1: Oh, Africa. Time to wake up from your slumber. Time to get up. Stand up for your rights. As the great spirits of Africa, led our ancestors from time immemorial. And so, rise up, 'cause the time is now.

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And for us to progress, we need to stop stealing from Mother Ghana and bring those who steal to justice. Otherwise,

Where do you go, huh? Where do you turn to? Took a lifetime to carefully plant all those seeds. Took the rain and the wind, soil, sun, heat to make this garden. Lovingly tend to it. You put all your heart in it, so now this feels unfair. The world spitting its anger, spitting its ugly right at you. And it wasn't meant to be this way. It was supposed to be you on the ground listening to the world speak. Listening to how the world speaks. But it seems that we unlearned that, huh?

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Oh, what a wonderful start here in my radio show with Dr. Tosh. Offbeats is the show, the name of the show. And in terms of content and editing, I'm responsible for this radio broadcast on this open access at this community radio here in Hildesheim in Lower Saxony in Germany. Radio Tonkuhle is the name of the station. And I start with some nice old-fashioned music. Rudy Thomas with Dry Up Your Tears. And I hope you don't have some tears in your eyes. Only maybe it is too sweet as a music, then you can have some tears. And I go forward, even with an old group, long time before I saw them, even in Hildesheim town. It is Misty and Roots, and yeah, the track is calling Follow Fashion. Enjoy.

And what a nice track here from Captain Yaba Sung Yataba, the name of the track, wonderful. And now the next track is coming from Mali. It is a reggae version from a track it's calling Biki Miri. And Biki Miri is a track from Amadou and Mariam, or Mariam and Amadou. And this one is a track from Manjul. It is in a reggae version. And yeah, it is 8 minutes something. Enjoy it.

Ja, wonderful track here. And this music track is on an album. It is calling Dub to Mali Season 1. Wow, this Manjul made really nice dub music here in my radio show. And I go forward to a man, it is calling Michael Rose. And he sing a song for us. It is Smoke the Word. Smoke the Herb.

Ja, No Burial, the track from, even the track from Michael Rose, wonderful. I start a little bit quick, but you go a little bit slower in this track, but this is, was good, you know. And the next one, it is Gnawa Diffusion, and the track is Sabrina, and yeah, let us hear to this track.

Oh, what a wonderful track, very long, over 10 minutes. But I have to play sometimes really long versions from music here. And I like it to hear King Sunny Ade with the track Kita Kita Ko Mola. And I go forward to even a long music track. Over 5 minutes, it is Wet City Rockers with Marley Moons. Yeah, enjoy it here with Dr. Tosh.

Yeah, this was Wet City Rockers with Marley Moon's Wonderful. And in terms of content and editing, I was responsible for this radio broadcast on this open access at this small community radio here in Lower Saxony, in radio in Germany, in Hildesheim. Radio Tunkul is the station. Offbeats my show. My name is Dr. Tosh, and I have a last track for you. 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And yes, my friends, I start with a track, Dry Up Your Tears, and I have an Ossie Hibbert's Dry Up Your Tears, the version. And with this track, I say goodbye to you. Have a nice time. Up to next week, your Dr. Tosh.

life is a blink, too fast and too short, so kill it, I will. I'll do it with heart, I'll do it with soul, so warrior cold, I'm dripping in gold, win after win, trophy and belt, sash in the crown, scepter.